to be true. I find myself alone when each day's through. Yes, I'll admit that I'm a fool for you, because you're mine.

Simple as sound, four letters. Whatever it was, I'm over it now. With every day.